0: did it.
1: In Ephesians, Paul describes us as being clothed in God's armor and likens us to a Roman soldier. Roman soldiers wore leather sandals. You might think that this would make them more vulnerable until you realize the soles of the sandals were covered with sharp iron studs. When Jesus sent 72 disciples out on their own, they discovered they were wearing iron studs. On their return, they announce with amazement, "Lord, when we use your name, even demons are subject to us." "Yes," Jesus replied, "I have given you authority over all the enemy." Today, as we walk out in our sandals, the gospel of peace, let us remember that we too have iron studs on our feet, authority in the name of Jesus, to walk among snakes and scorpions and crush them, confident that nothing will harm us. I'm June Dooney, and you can contact me on junedooney.com.
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0: Chris Tomlin, how good it is. He really writes good worship songs, doesn't he? Like every time, they're just great. Every single one. Hey, we are on the way to 11 o'clock. You're on Sanctuary. Happy Saturday to you. My name's Nerida. Coming up, we have got Israel Houghton, friend of God. New sport and weather is on the way as well. And that is all happening straight after these messages.
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7: In this update, US President Donald Trump says he'll continue his naval blockade against Iran for weeks until it agrees to a nuclear deal. Trump has turned to international allies to try help open shipping passage the Strait of Hormuz. The US has provided New Zealand with an initial plan to help reopen the strait, but Foreign Minister Winston Peters says more detail is needed. Meanwhile, Iran sent its latest proposal for negotiations with the US to Pakistani mediators, a proposal Trump says he's not satisfied with. A man has appeared in a London court charged with attempted murder after allegedly attacking two Jewish men. 45-year-old Essa Suleiman is accused of stabbing the pair in the area of Golders Green in North London this week. Police called it an act of terrorism, and the UK's terror level threat was raised to severe following the attack. And gigs galore as New Zealand Music Month kicks off this May. The month will see performances from Marlon Williams, Don McGlashan, a silent disco led by Lightsuit Robots, as well as a Fat Freddy's Drop concert. That's news.
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7: The sport and a tricky qualifying session means Liam Lawson will start from 17th in tomorrow morning's Formula One sprint race in Miami. World champion Lando Norris will start on pole. And Leeds United have all but confirmed their Premier League football status for next season with a straightforward 3-1 win over Burnley. The win moves Leeds to 14th and 9 points clear of Tottenham, who occupy the third and last relegation spot. That is sport. I'm Diana Vesic.
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Mercy me, Word of God speak. You're listening into Sanctuary on your Saturday morning. Great to have you here. My name's Nerida. Coming up, we're going to have a look at our prayers from the past. We're looking at Evelyn Underhill. Now, this lady, she was in the occult for a little while there, and then she became a spiritual director and part of the Anglican Church. So great prayer from her is on the way. Also, we've got an encouraging message in a minute that is lined up for you from Andy Elms. This is Rend Collective. It's one of my favourites at the moment. It's Salt and Light.

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4: This is Sanctuary.

The Wickham on Sanctuary. It's Homesick for Heaven. And let's have a look at our prayers from the past. So this is where we have a look at a Christian from a long, long time ago. And we find out a little bit about them and pray one of their amazing prayers. So we're looking at Evelyn Underhill. She was around from 1875 through to 1941. Now, she was an English Anglican writer and a theologian. She had an early interest in the occult, but she had a profound conversion, becoming an active member of the Anglican Church and also a spiritual director. Now, her work emphasized that spirituality of Christianity was not reserved just for a few isolated saints, but it was a potential reality for ordinary people. Anybody can experience that spiritual experience. So during both world wars, she devoted herself to leading retreats and advocating for contemplation. And her legacy endures in her assistance that a truly spiritual life is one marked by prayer, humility, and radical self-giving. So this is one of her prayers, and it's pretty meaty, pretty chunky, and it really gets into the deep, dark corners of your soul. Penetrate these murky corners where we hide our memories and tendencies on which we do not care to look, but which we will not yield freely up to you, that you may purify and transmute them. The persistent buried grudge, the half-acknowledged enmity, which is still shouldering the bitterness of that loss we have not turned into sacrifice, the private comfort we cling to, the secret fear of failure, which saps our initiative and is really inverted pride, the pessimism, which is an insult to your joy. Lord, we bring all these to you and we review them with shame and penitence in your steadfast light. Amen. Isn't that good? And I'd never really thought about it before, but that the fear of failure, the secret fear of failure, which is actually just inverted pride, isn't it? Yeah, I found that quite interesting. So that is a prayer from Evelyn Underhill, if you want to check her out. We've got a great track from Elevation Rhythm on the way with Goodbye Yesterday. This is Torin Wells. It's Joy in the Morning.

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Hillsong Worship on Sanctuary. God is able. I'm Nerida. Lovely to have your company. Now, starting on Monday through to Thursday next week, we have Who's the Mystery Mum? Because Mother's Day is on Sunday next week. So Who's the Mystery Mum is going to be played at around about 10 to 7, 10 to 8 and 10 to 9. And the answer will be at 9:30-ish. And it'll be three clues about some famous mums. Now, if you text in and you're correct, you'll go into the draw to win for yourself the ultimate Mother's Day pamper pack. And that prize will be drawn on Friday morning next week. So that's what's happening for Mother's Day. It is Who's the Mystery Mum? A new clue every hour, 10 to the hour, the answer at 9:30-ish, and plenty of opportunities to text in and go in the draw for the ultimate pamper pack for your mum. Here's Katie Nicole with Have Your Way.

0: Romans 8:37. Yet in all of these things, we are more than conquerors through the one who loved us. Champion, conqueror, that's a great title in itself, but the Bible says we are more than that. Because of what his son achieved for us, he now declares over our lives in every situation we face, but we are more than champions, we are more than conquerors. Dare to agree with that, and then you'll find yourself walking in the truth of it. A great analogy is of a prize fighter that fights a good fight and wins the prize check. Then he goes home and his wife waits for him at the door and takes the check from his hand. He is a conqueror, but she is more than a conqueror. Remember, Jesus has fought the battle that had to be fought, and he's won it. It was a perfect win, a perfect knockout. Now he invites us to live in the victory of that win. Don't be trying to win a fight that's already been won. Rather, live in and from that victory.
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0: Joshua McGregor with Run To You. Well, we're heading towards midday. That's it from me. Thank you so much for joining me on your Saturday morning. I've got Lee coming for dinner tonight, so I'm going to head off home, tidy up the house and make a sausage roll. Don't tell Lee. He doesn't know I'm making that yet. I hope he's not listening. So we'll let you know how that all goes on Monday morning. So do tune in from 6 o'clock. Don't forget our Mother's Day, Who's the Mystery Mum? That kicks off on Monday as well at 10 to 7. Have a wonderful rest of your day and weekend, and we'll catch you on Monday. God bless.
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6: In this update, the US president's casting doubt on whether a deal will ever be reached with Iran. Iran sent its latest proposal for negotiations with the US to mediators in Pakistan. But Donald Trump says he's not satisfied with it.
7: In terms of the negotiation telephonically, they've made strides, but I'm not sure if they ever get there.
6: While the ceasefire between the US and Iran continues, reports indicate US Central Command has now requested the deployment of hypersonic missiles to the Middle East. Singer Marlon Williams will feature among a lineup of Kiwi artists across Auckland for New Zealand Music Month.
8: Could have been the devil's daughter. I don't know, day to day she.
6: A performance from Fat Freddy's Drop, a Tikitane.